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She said every time I close my eyes, I feel like I could disappear.

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She brings me inner peace. I take her out to fancy restaurants. She takes the sadness out of me.

0: 98.5 FM, tu música, tu voz, tu radio. 98.5 FM, UNL Radio.
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